my call when I start to crack? Would you rescue me? 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Would you rescue me? Would you rescue me?

less ice on a Saturday night. 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Blue smoke, full mic is part of the scene. West Coast stepping, yeah, I vibe with ease. A little funk in my walk got me feeling so in the party.

Краснодаре 22 часа. 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

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From the top of the world to the palm of your hand, every snowflake lands where it understands.